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1: Silverchest Entertainment. I guess it's Onka Mala, Kimtanda, Onka Malanga, Onka Mala,

Attention employers, the Compensation Fund reminds you that submissions for the 2025 Return of Earnings are open until the 30th of June 2026. Submit online on www.labour.gov.za, then Online Services, then ROE Online, then Employer Registration and ROE Submission. Late submissions will incur a 10% penalty, and interest will be charged on overdue accounts after 30 days. Remember, employers must report any changes to business details within 7 days. All current letters of good standing are valid until the 31st of May 2026. For assistance, call 0800 321 322 or 0860 105 350. 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

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It's a privilege to be able to do what I am doing with you. 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And then, believe me, we'll be able to engage with you, to pray with you, if you would love for us to pray with you. 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Le nombolo ungayifonela, uyi-SMS, uyi-WhatsApp, WhatsApp voice note, and then on the other side of the line, imina kanye noma umfundisi Tabel Christian, and then you will be able to engage with you. Now, believe me, siqala ukubamba izingcingo ngo-12 ukuya ku-4. 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Now another thing, ngifuna ukutshela ukuthini bakithi, I want to invite you to come fellowship with us at Glory Dimensions City Bible Church. Glory Dimensions City Bible Church. 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So ke we would definitely love to be with you, to fellowship with you khona. Siyibonga kakhulu ke iNkosi. Another thing, kunenzeka ukuthi uyilunga laseGlory Dimension Cerebral Church, but you didn't get a chance to go this or to go this weekend. Kungumgqibelo sizobe ke bakithi si ne church in the home meeting, where the family is meeting, the whole family Glory Dimension Cerebral Church is meeting, and we are introducing another wing really of ministry that's very important in what God has called us to do in this city, bakithi. Sibizo

is church in the home. We will just be doing an introduction ngalokho. They're talking about it and just explaining it from the Bible and actually know what, how we can participate ukuthi sifezarisheke izinjongo zikaNkulunkulu in our city through iGlory Dimensions Bible Church. So yes, sizobe sise project kithi from 10 ukuya ku 2 ntambama. So yeah, amalunga lengeke bakithi amalunga. I'm just doing it this way because kunenze ukuthi kukhona umuntu oyilunga ongazanga kodwa ke uyavuka njalo alalele. And another thing is that this is our week of prayer and fasting. Again, it's our week of prayer and fasting. So ke siyambonga kakhulu ke uNkulunkulu ngakho konke ke lokho. Siyayibonga kakhulu iNkosi. Yeah, I'm getting ready ukuthi ngishumayele. And again, see our broadcaster live with Facebook page, Kamfundo Christian. See to come out live njengamanje in a minute. Ngizokuvula khona bese ke siyasasaza ngqo from there. So again, I would love for you to be here and join with us. Because we want to accommodate as well. Abantu abaningi, thousands actually coming from Goa, India, Pakistan, and some other parts of Africa. Abangasizwa isiZulu. Emfuna lokho ke ngibe sengikhuluma ngesiZulu kanye nesilungu. Just to accommodate them because but they are gaining from the ministry. So again, this is the time when we go live. Isikhathi sivumela ukuthi sithi go live with Facebook ngalesi sikhathi kuphela. So again, since they indicated ukuthi nabo bayakhula basala, they are being helped by the program. So we accommodate them. So siyazi ukuthi abantu balapha eThomasburg, we are big enough and grown enough actually to really enjoy that esikwenza within the city is beginning to touch other cities, other provinces and other nations. So again, siyayibonga kakhulu iNkosi. Enye into nje, i-support is a blessing. I-support, I keep on meeting with ubazalwane and really needs encourage ukuthi siqhubeke. You don't know what that means, because it's a sacrifice actually to do this, especially waking up this morning. So again, by so doing, you are really reciprocating, and it's really encouraging. Sikwenza lokhu, yes, ngoNkulunkulu te sikwenza, kodwa ke, believe me, kuyisibo sesokwazi ukuthi kunabantu abathindakalayo ngalokhu esikwenza. Siyayibonga kakhulu iNkosi. Now, let's actually go there. Ngizobe sengibingelela ke ngesilungu, bakithi ngibuyele ke esiZulwini. This is Senior Pastor Mfundo W. Christian, Pastor at Glory Dimensions in the Bible Church. And this early Monday morning, I'm saying the Word of God is changing your story. And it is rewriting the story of your life. Some time ago, we started with a series. And the title is Three Primary Ways to Release Your Faith. Some time ago, elikhuluma ngezindlela ezintathu zokuqala esingakhulula ngazo ukukholwa kwethu. 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So you release your faith by one saying. You release your faith by saying. Ukhulula ukholo kwakho ngokusho. Okwesibili, you release your faith by praying. 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

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So you release your faith by praying, and I'm saying there's some time when you we know that when you're praying you are saying, but there's some time when you release your faith by just saying, because it's not all the time you are speaking that you are praying. Now in the last is by doing. You release your faith by doing. E Weymouth translation. It means doing go corresponding actions. Kusho ukuthi these actions they correspond to faith. Wenza okuthize to express your faith. Your faith is expressed through izenzo ezithize ozenzayo. So izindlela ezintathu ezikhulula ngazo ukukhula kwethu. Ngokusho, ngokukhuleka kanye nokwenza. Now, ezimbili ke zalezi zindlela, indlela yokusho kanye nokukhuleka ibonakala ku Mark chapter 11 verses 22 to 24. Ngiyabuyela ke ku Mark chapter 11 verse 22 to 24. Khona ke ngifunda from the English Standard Version. And Jesus answered them, "Have faith in God. Truly I say to you, whoever says to this mountain, be taken up and thrown into the sea, and does not doubt in his heart, but believes that what he says will come to pass, it will be done for him. Therefore I tell you, whatever you ask in prayer, believe that you have received it, and it will be yours." Now, very interesting. 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

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We say we are believing, but we are careless in how we speak. So definitely, ukholwa ke kuzothinta ukukhuluma kwethu. 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So ke uJesu akwenzile ke la, wakhuluma nje nomkhi wakhe. 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Because actually, in the natural, umkhiwane, which is the reason vele in the first place, okumenze ukuthi asondele kuwani, ngoba umkhiwane njani, amaqabunga alihlaza. So if you go by sight, you can only say something that is nice and positive about umkhiwane, because everybody says that I'm on this tree. Yonke into ihamba kahle khona. 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Ukuphambene yabo, it calls for i-discipline. UJesu, Old Testament is telling ukuthi let the weak say I am strong. Let the blind say I can see. Let the poor say I'm... Now, you know how difficult it is. Umukwizimo as it is. 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So when again, you are giving voice to your faith, unikeza ukholo kwakho iphimbo. 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

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Faith comes by hearing and hearing by the word of God. 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Number there is a media ministry amasonto amaningi where

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straight kwi-YouTube channel uyiyele kulosemo and the nice thing is that ungayidawunloada kanye nje yabona uma usuyidawunloadile kusuda usayidingi idatha uma ufuna ukuyidlala futhi you can just simply 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Faith comes by hearing. So, okay, when I go to Mele Uswe, is the Gurungol. So, okay, these are the rules of engagement. If Lega version 3 is going to work for you and me, Uzo Mele Nginga Ngabazi, Entlizwenam, Kodwa Mkholo Yugud Logo, Engi Gushoyo, Kuyenze, Namba Mangtua Kholo, Ungakhohlwa 2 Corinthians 5:7 uthi sihamba ngokukholwa hayi ngokubona. 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Whatever it is, I tell myself, what is the same? So give me an idea, call wa. 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So I have to believe that I'm a kulunkulu is at work. 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O kube sengathi after uyikhulekelile lento le, it's gone worse because your prayer is not working. The word of God is not working. Yingakho uNkulunkulu usizile wasitshela wathi sihamba ngokukholwa hayi ngokubona. Okay. Is also something enzima ngoba I learned some time ago. That as a faith is a conditioning. Hey. I learned some time ago that faith is conditioning. You condition your mind that this is how you're going to live.
So you condition yourself.

okay, mina ngihamba ngokukholwa okuvela ngiyizwi laNkulunkulu, Romans 10:17. So mina ngihamba ngiyizwi. So ke, what's important to me is what the word says. I what I see. What is important is what the word says, not what I see, not what I feel, not the noise that people are making. Kodwa ukuthi izwi lithe ngoba ngihamba ngokukholwa, ukukholwa kuvela ngizwa uNkulunkulu. So I condition myself. Now yabona isiphila kulomhlaba engishilo ngathi uSathane, he is a god of this system, of how it operates. And these into within the system have been stacked against your faith. They have been stacked against your faith to undermine your faith. Oh, ingakho uNkulunkulu ku 1 John chapter 4 uthi whatever is born of God overcomes the world, and this is the victory that has overcome the world, even our faith. So if I want to win over the world, it's faith, not sight. It's the word of God, Israel, good God. Hayi ukuthi ngibonani, hayi ukuthi ngizwani. 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

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Basically, and it will be yours. Lokhu ke bakithi kubizwa ukuthi prayer of faith. Lokhu prayer of faith and sitting with pieces ngoba kune technicality that is involved. More like umuntu ekunike cell phone number yakhe. 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At random, but ukunikeza inamba is specific. It's a specific number, futhi kune sequence, i-order to those numbers. 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
1: 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Good morning. It's a Monday morning, 22nd of June 2026. 12 minutes past 6 is Katixen. Usuku yisandela breakfast show with myself Sandiso Wandisa, and you know I'm having getwa.
0: And of course it's Monday. Asambeni bafethu sagamala umstana now Prince the Second Prince Mawuthanda kanti ngangibiza the legend. You know I don't mind. We are together here all the way until 9 o'clock. 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
0: Mm. Right, it's 18 minutes after 6 Magunje. Come back, let's get another song. So, we are going to top stories. This is going to be in the trend. It's 18 minutes after 6. It's going to be Monday. It's going to be Monday. It's going to be Monday. It's going to be Monday. It's going to be Monday. It's going to be Monday. It's going to be Monday.
1: It's going to be Monday. It's going to be Monday. It's going to be Monday.
0: It's going shanti no baba kha
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0: 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spreading fake news. I don't know this so-called girl whose picture is being posted alongside mine on blogs. There was a birthday party and everyone attended separately. There were more than 30 guys there. Yet somehow people decided to create a false story that she was there with me. because I am the popular one who fits the story. Let's stop this misinformation and respect the truth. 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
0: Wenza kakhulu.
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0: Cabanga nje you know it almost to 30 million azobapha wona because if you looking at abadlali bawu 26 right? You mean technical staff, management, it's him, roughly 35 people. So each will get 1 million. So it's about 35 million. Plus, now about 822,000.
1: Oh, what a time to be a soccer player. So I look jelly ball.
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1: 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You go no ganga mandla. Missing zotini.
0: That's all.
1: Yazin, git take. Bengo mtangeli moto namhlanje pating abangilu to kala lo afuna uga porn. You know? Anyway. Ito so be wile. Bengo mtangeli I wrapped up.
0: Hadi se.
1: You know? Yazin, hard luck to him.
0: Hadi se. Yeah, I mean, ang fuga nga ma message nje is all off from my kids. Just to say, daddy, daddy, happy. Father's Day, so I understand that in Ganzam Pelas first posted me in a business post and a buying bars on Gossia.
1: But understand that we would say, Yazi, Connus Katsako, Mrs. Pelly.
0: So Gagaba keep him in, so they rather keep her a buying bar. But anyway, yeah, it was a beautiful day, man. 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
1: 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You know,
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0: 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Your crown is about to be.
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1: Right, it's National Day of what on a Monday,
3: 22 June 2026. Without wasting your time, a signing National Day. It is National Kissing Day.
1: Happy National
3: Kissing Day. Happy National Kissing Day. Namhlanje, it is also National Onion Rings Day. I'm an onion rings. Do you love onion rings? Same story. I thought I'm an onion rings a calamari. Because ngake ngadli calamari, ngitshela ama onion rings. And for the longest time, I thought I'm an onion rings are my favorites. 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
1: Now, right, then Baba let's go. Yeah, that's it. Baba, we're about to go to

0: Ekungenayo knowledge kusami usukuyitshela ukuthi ikona ngempela only to find out ukuthi it's not
1: uyanisi uyanisa owenziwe kahle
0: abantu just coated with a flower and
1: yeah
0: and then last but not least sisongena ngamanqambunqambu it is National Tech Day so today we're celebrating people that are in technology
1: oh hayi abase tech
0: No.
1: Oh, phela ngikuzothi
0: national.
1: So caba
0: national technology.
1: No,
0: National Tech Day. We're celebrating people that are working within the tech industry. And then last but not least, it is National Chocolate Eclair Day. Chocolate Eclair is a type of cake that is made with donuts and you know chocolates. And those are our national days today. 7:30 amanqampunqampu asekhona.
1: All right, Chocolate Day Day.
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2: No he's a good man.
0: Yeah.
3: Yes I don't understand ngiyaxoxa sibale ukuphula. I don't understand the relationship yabantu nezinja. 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I want to manage the jungle, but Prince was banning a bang and Namu to Glam Boomden. Good,
2: yeah. I know when you Baba Jonah, my thing is singing and Zakas is in Jazakas in the KFC every day. Maybe we go collect Timaliake, maybe we go collect a go Emakumbin, which you like KFC as Tengate if I am a baguette out too. Awa good, Liz in
3: Jazakas.
0: Yeah, local, Minangas in Jamie. Lapha ebaleni.
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1: 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Happy Father's Day.
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1: Phela
0: you supposed to say Happy Father's Day.
1: 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You're saying Happy Father's Day to a father figure.
0: Hayibo.
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1: 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Spoken like a true journalist. Spoken like a true journalist. 7 minutes past 7 is Lulele with traffic.
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0: Alright, so we're going to catch you. It's 28 and a half minutes after 8. And they have 107.6 FM. Yeah, 27, also 29, man. Alright, so check out good to man. We might not have time to call it a day. Like, it was be right.
1: I think I'd want to like call out 150 a day.
0: Yeah. Like, I'm going to CEO out too. I'm going to go to the CEO. I'm going to go to the CEO. I'm going to go to the CEO. I'm going to go to the CEO. A day.
1: And then a month, go to the CEO.
0: In 10 years, because the money we hold for the past 10 years, in 10 years, the money we hold it's 509 million.
1: I'm going to say, For the past 10 years.
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0: 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I Store Country Spread Tub 1 kg amabili ngo-R80. 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
3: Individually, though, I've got to tell you, well, I'll start. First of all, we have who we call the notorious Max Bennett, please, on bass. Max Bennett, our bassist, so beautiful, thank you. Sometimes we call him Little Fella, but he's an excellent player. Yeah, okay, thank you. And then again, we have person whom we love. He's extremely beautiful, an excellent guitarist, a beautiful person. Please, Larry Carlton on guitar. Larry Carlton. Thank you. Larry. Thank you. You know, a lot of people, they always ask us to say, hey, how long have you been together? Now, I'm serious. I knew Joe Sample when Joe was about 6 years old. Right, Joe? Hey, believe me, you know, my mama and his mama, we all, you know, same neighborhood. Yeah. Piano, Joe Sample from Houston, Texas. Oh. Joe Sample from Houston, Texas. All right. Thank you. On in Houston, an incredible drummer. We call him Stickman. Sticks Cooper, our drummer. Sticks Cooper, our drummer. Thank you. Thank you. Sticks Cooper. Now we have another player. And I tell you the truth.

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The sound of choice of KZN Capital. 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
4: I am satisfied that the police are ready to deploy across the country. That deployment in fact will be initiated this week in a phased way across the country. The ministry will be supporting these efforts, myself and the deputy ministers Dr. Bishelo and Kasil Matale will be visiting the provinces that we can characterize as hotspots based on the information that we have. Tomorrow I will be in the Nyanga in the Western Cape, and I expect to be in Gauteng late in the week and then travel to KwaZulu-Natal.
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5: 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Your bail extended on the same conditions. 8:30, the same court. 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Thank you.
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9: 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So when we asked about the Nando's Peri Peri half chicken and a single side for only $1.25, he said,
10: I'm sad. I finished it.
9: 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Because this chicken season has more episodes. 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Oh. What a place.
1: Hey, all right. 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

Mr. Billy Ball, himself lapana, Harold Melvin and the Pruno, it's me and Mrs. Jones, meaning it's me, Nomsazum Kugelov for a 7.6 FM, Mina, and Nomlalomsazum Kugelov FM, Velazo Tabo. We've got things going on, sitting here stress free Monday. Stress free Monday, shopping in Aranje, Gushilapano Cran Corina, and on your second note, Pino Babaconala, Pino Atunati, Umvolumvo, Utinje, Mr. Nice One. 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
1: Appearing and doing what it is. In all cases, anything related to me, it's always God first anyway. Before I step in the room, it's always God. So if anybody's trying to put things together, maybe, you know, formulate something of some case or whatever, then it's fine. You know, it is what it is. God is there and the truth shall prevail. That's it.
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1: I'm not a judge. I'm not a lawyer. I'm just an accused just like any other black man. Successful black man, yeah.
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0: 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Isikalo base 1547 right here on the FM. 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

Baby, you know, I think we all need to take an inventory of our love and our feelings when it's involved with that special lady or that special someone. When I say we all, I'm talking about all men. 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
1: Imititilizo ye Boxer Price Knockout ungaphuthelwa. 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
1: 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But on a lighter note, simkhumbuze umlaleli ukuthi iYouth Radio presents a talent search competition is back 2026. 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So if you know you have what it takes, just make sure ukuthi uyayithumela i-demo. It has to be 1 minute long. When the show kuthi kuleyo demo yakho ufaka ne intro yakho of iYouth Alive Show. 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
0: 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That's isingisi senzani
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I am warning you like I warned the nationalists. I am warning you. One day we will start praying for the defeat of the ANC government. You are disgraceful. I want to warn you, you are behaving in a way that is totally at variance with the things for which we stood. I am warning you, that we will pray and we pray for the downfall of the apartheid government. We will pray for the downfall of a government that misrepresents us. You have got a huge majority.

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2: Today, 22 June 2026 marks the 8th day of the strike at Beijing Automotive International Company by NUMSA members. NUMSA has been locked in negotiations with BAIC over the critical bread and butter issues affecting metal workers in the company's employ. Since its arrival in South Africa, this Chinese company has engaged in brutal and super exploitative practices against its workforce. Originally, BAIC employed workers at skill level 1 of the National Bargaining Forum, the recognized platform where NUMSA and automotive assembly plants in South Africa negotiate sector terms and conditions, which dictated a rate of 121 rand per hour. However, in June 2025, BAIC laid off workers under the pretext of refurbishing the plant. When workers were recalled in August 2025, BAIC slashed their hourly rate to 48 Rand, representing a significantly unacceptable reduction in their original terms and conditions of employment. Since then, NUMSA has made exhaustive efforts to rectify this injustice, only to be met with absolute intransigency from BAIC management. While NUMSA's overarching demand remains that BAIC must fully comply with the standard terms and conditions applicable to all other original equipment manufacturers, our immediate focus is on correcting the rates of pay per hour. The second phase of our struggle will address the alignment of other benefits standard across the broader automotive sector as a whole. NUMSA demands the following from BAIC management. BAIC currently pays skill level 1 workers between 40 rand and 48 rand per hour. These workers must immediately be paid the correct rate of 121 rand per hour. Spray painters are currently being paid 84 rand per hour and CO2 welders a mere 48 rand an hour. Their pay must be corrected to the entry rate of 163 rand 24 cents per hour, with the qualified skill level 4 rates set at 180 53 cents per hour. Furthermore, these workers must be paid an allowance equivalent of 10% of skill level 4. Workers who have been acting as team leaders for an excess of 6 months must be permanently appointed to those positions.
0: Iphimbo likaMziyanda Tiyani okhulumeleke inyonyana imusi inumsa njengoba ke sazi ukuthi ke inesteleka lapho ke bekhala ke ngeBeijing Automotive uthi cha ayibanga khona iqiniso mase kwenziwa izinguquko nalapho ke amahola abasebenzi avele ehliswa ngendlela engaqondakali. 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
3: If you look at what's transpired to date, every single week ever since it's arrived, statements regarding people being removed, a statement on mobile to now all of a sudden having duty. What is that? You know, every single week, it's now becoming, we're becoming a joke. Every single week, we're calling press conferences. You know, it's time for Teletubbies. Time for Teletubbies. That's what we're becoming.
0: Qembu le former members former spokesperson former legislator member nationally unhlamulo ndlela njengoba ke esanda ke ukuthi ke ahoxiswe eqenjini le MKP kodwa ke na indodakazi kamongameli waye MKP ududuzile Zuma Sambudla ebeyingxenye ya lesi sithangami sabezindaba ake simuze ukuthi ke uPaul wathini yena.
4: Good morning everyone. 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That's it.
0: Ndodakazi kamongameli MKP njengoba iveza ngokusobala ukuthi cha ayithathe responsibility ngokwenzakalayo kodwa ke futhi noyise ayimblame kodwa ke iblamer noma isola abantu abasondelene nobuholi obuphezulu. 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
3: Ngoba sikuthembisile ukuthi masibuya ngala sokwazi ukucaphunela ke amalunga ezepolitiki njengoba ke kade kune voter registration. 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
4: Migration is given rise to by many factors. Some people run from their own countries because they are in danger, there's conflict and there's instability. And some economic migrants, they come to a place where they think that it's an economic oasis. And so they will come. Now we are saying those who are not documented, those who do not have the proper permits and papers to be here, should not be here. So that's precisely the stance we've taken. And we've now gone to employers. Employers who employ undocumented migrants are the ones that we're putting a lot of pressure on.
3: Iphimbo likamongameli wezwe njengoba tihambele ke ezinye zezikhungo. 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
5: Well, it's a very bad image for our country, which we thought the ad hoc committee and Madlanga Commission would have tried to put some sense of stability so that people don't act in a reckless manner, which leads to the destabilization of the country. For instance, we've got a threat that has been made about the 30th of June. Instead of focusing on things like that so that we plan properly, and as policemen and women who are high ranking in the force, planning properly amongst other things will mean that we have to trust one another. But if we are going for each other the way they are doing, there will be a level of mistrust. And when there is a level of mistrust, the enemy will infiltrate and destabilize our country. So we think that there ought to be a decisive action. And I believe there was some kind of intervention yesterday when Kumalo was supposed to be arrested. And not that anyone must be above the law, but we have to be very calculative and put the interest of South Africa first.
3: Phimbo lomholi weqembu le-EFF uJulius Silo Malema njengoba ke kade ihambele lapha esikole samabanga phansi lapho ke kade kuyisikhungo sakwa IEC. 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

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That is not the point. 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This is a tricky one. 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You know and sometimes it's okay to say no it's not that mhlambe u selfish or abanye abantu bazothini sometimes usuku protect space sakho usuku protect into zakho but declare to us ukuthi ngokwakho umbono maybe it's because of an experience embi noma ebhlungu ngesayake yakwenzakalela trying to do

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So this is your space, it's just the two of us, is your corner. Say what you think, say into wake wayibona or experience onayo, you know it's okay kwakwenzakalela and it's all right. Akekho zokujaja. Your opinion is your opinion. As long as kungekho nhlamba phakathi, kungekho comment enenhloso yokuncincuthekisa omunye umuntu or yokumhlambalaza. So ke I remember izolo bekumhla 21 and it was Father's Day. Yeah, that's a sensitive one as well, because for most, yes, it was a happy day. They had obabuabo to celebrate the day, bebonga for being there, for ubakulisa, for the sacrifices and for the compromises. 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You can be a dad, yes, it's a cool thing, everybody is a dad, but to be a father you need to play that role. 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So if you are present then you are a father, you're not just a dad. 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
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So it's those things, that's the spirit.

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can call the studio ku 0333423970 noma ku 0333423291 or mawune access ku Facebook just search umgungundo 107.6 FM community radio and drop it there nangu uwell downing it I don't know want to lose you

That was Howard Hewitt Etikon, his name. What did I tell you guys? Ngitheni kunina? I'm not there. Futhi yazi yini angiphume lapho today umhlaka 22 kuJune, and as always, like every day, I know ukuthi khona abazalwayo, so I just want to celebrate with you guys. Uma uthi khona ozalwayo namhlanje noma wena ulalele, but you know someone o celebrateayo i-birthday today, kenze ukuthi akalalele, but from me to them, tell them uthe ukuthi uthe uMamkhize ke have a blessed day. I'm sure kuselema amanga kumanje before 12 o'clock because your day is almost over, and after 12 kuzobe siqala i-birthday yabanye, so you better celebrate and fast. Vele nje ama celebration waqale manje, it's never too late. Ukuze makuthi empilweni it's never too late. Maybe you had a busy day, you wanted to go out and do something, waba stuck emsebenzini, or maybe you are celebrating it, or you are supposed to be celebrating it, but because awutohozi, you couldn't buy yourself anything, and awubanga nenhlanhla yokuthi kube khona okuthengelayo, it is still okay because your time will come. It's not every time la u deserve khona celebration ozoyithola as much as you deserve it, but you know, with life we have to be patient, guys. A lot of things are happening empilweni, and ama priorities ayashintsha. I'm sure some of us have more important things to worry about. 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But you decided ukuthatha lo 20 rand uyothenga isingwa because that's what ama priorities akho mean. But it's still okay. I promise you ukuthi maybe next year it's gonna be a different day for you. UNkulunkulu uzokunikeza amandla, uzokunikeza ne space nabantu abazokusupporta ukuthi ufile ekhoneni okulona, ukuthi ukuzalwa kwakho was a blessing, not just to your family, to your friends as well, to anyone okwi-circle naye, noma ozama nabo amabhizinisi or whoever that you keep company with. So from me to you, I'm saying happy birthday to you, happy birthday to you, happy birthday. Mina ke ngizele, so I have a lot of birthday songs. Yamazupo message, today is gonna be a-okay because we are celebrating your birthday. Happy birthday, mommy, we're celebrating your birthday. Happy birthday. So all of you abazala namhlanje kumhlaka 22 kuJune 2026, hashtag kunhlangulana olalela umgungulu wano 7.6 FM uMamkhize with a voice uthi nje happy celebrations to you. Do not take this day for granted. 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Ngenze ukuthi akwakayitholi manje because you are struggling so much. 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

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We love you guys. Ngenze ukuthi uyazalwa, but nobody told you how important you are. 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Even if you have nothing enjengemali to contribute, you being there for them, you ukwazi ukubalalela, you supporting your vision yabo when nobody else can understand it, even why when I understand, but you are there, you are appreciated. 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So bengikubuza ke namhlanje ukuthi yini le ongasoze wayenzela umuntu noma ngingathiwa ke umkhonze kangani. So my WhatsApp line is still open, 0623151986. 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Ngena kumgundla vana 7.6 FM Community Radio on Facebook and drop your comment there. Excellent nje imzuzu amashumi amabili ukuthi kubumbane ihora leshagalombili la uMamkhize zobe sefocusa khona ke on your comments. Whisper in the dark.

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You know, isikhanjenga manje sikhombisa ukuthi ke ezimpondweni ihora lesishakalombili liqeda nje kubumbana njengoba I promised ukuthi malithi nje 8 o'clock kuzobe kuyimina nama-comments akho kumhla 22 kunhlangulana 2026 usahleli noma Mkhize with the voice. Mothi uqeda kusijoyina, I am saying well done. Congratulations, you have made a very good choice. Ngempilo yakho ukhethe kahle, because as much as you have missed on a lot of nice things and good music, but it's never too late. Like I told you, it's never too late. I asked you, yini ke ongasoze wayenzela umuntu, omunye nje umuntu, noma ngathiwa ke bandla umuthanda kangakanani, umkhonze kangakanani, but this one is a no from you. So ulayini wami WhatsApp uzavuliwe ku 0623151986, noma ke ungifonele ku 0333423970, noma ku 0333422391, or rather go to Facebook and search umgungundlovana 7.6 FM community radio. Ubona uNomfundo Mkhize there and drop your comments below. But again, as I promised, let me see. 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

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Ubone iposter ebhalwe uNomfundo Mkhize, that is your girl, and say hello down there. Ngizoba nawe for now. Red, red one.

Red wine by UB40. Yes, yes, cut calling back on busy weekend. What's got a mamma kinse? Oh, sinzani, matota segum, some blue said, we're in a sematohuini. You know. Gigacon in lacco, whatever the case is, as long as you are safe. So, this can gentleman just come to Mzuzo, is Shakalunia Bombini Horel Shakalumbi, 22, go June 2026, Susachel no mamma kinse, with a voice that's in just the two of us, goes a bombani Horel Shakalunia. 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Today we are celebrating a National Kissing Day. It is a National Kissing Day. 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But again, seriously guys, we are celebrating a National Kissing Day and this day is so important that we know ukuthi kwamanye amazwe they use ukuqabulana as a way yokubingelelana. 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Oh, thank you Wanda, you always give me this nice blessing eyenza ukuthi mangiphuma ngingakhohlwa. 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
1: 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That's the effect that Mgungundlovu has on people. Kumhla 22 June 2026, ulalela Mgungundlovu no 7.6 FM. Ulalele ishow just the two of us. 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

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something must happen in our world something must happen we are too sad a lot of things are happening and zithi zizimbi zivele sidume kakhulu zigqibe even the times where we are supposed to be happy 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requested by uButi Wanda Zondi Lapayana from

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Ulalela Umgungundlovu FM, uhlelo lomamkhize with a voice ngithi nje just the two of us. 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

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Nese to be this kind of season, we mustn't be jealous about these things. 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
0: 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Uhle nani wena tata?
1: Yeah, ngikhenye. Yeah, yebo.

0: Jabulani Darashan, I don't tell the last hour that Sakta Nazel and Eve.
1: Yellow.
0: Sakta Nazel took his advantage at the Eve.
1: Yellow,
0: what Jabul Tanazel?
1: Yellow.
0: What Jabul Tanazel? Yellow. What? Imagine I'm talking please.
1: Okay.
0: What do you want Jabul Tanazel?
1: Yeah,
0: well. Intolerant to all answer when a window went down, then down the woman went down, then down the woman. That's all okay.
1: Yeah, well, down. You
0: went down. So when the woman was lamb, Tetomoya.
1: Yeah,
0: well. Down. That was among the ones again, Tony. That is from a car turned the answer. Because Lutagana, Java would tell the letter to a non down and down and down. Not the coming down. Oh, no, I'm telling you for the start. And the boys are the start. I'm not just from a ding in the issue. Start. Let us on the other man's. Come on, I'm not going to say. Then the boys are not going to go. What up, Benoit? What does the face of the face of the face?
1: Yeah, well, yeah, well,
0: yeah. Jesus. Oh, yes, Lord. Tetamoy.
1: Yes.
0: Tumbas.
1: Yes, me.
0: I'm president. I know when it's on a team. Right and if you want to
2: My God. Masaza wa shop. Ugo. Mwalo.
0: Sakwana. Mwalekaya. Wakauka. Masenze ganje. 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
3: 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Tetamoy. Come on my prophet.
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Sagazo Mkugulu FM, Sagazo Guano 7.6, the sound of choice of KZN's capital, Savage Garden. I knew I loved you. Gotta get pamgolo go zoom to mnani. 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Oh, we begin again. 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Namsadi was party like a savage cat in. Meshalam nandi ingo mazanda testable to talk. Zelez, lam nandi go slow moya. Guano 7.6 FM, 15 past 10. Shouldn't let him zuzu. Lishayile ihora le shub. Sendame yo Kenny K spek 12 o'clock. Spetu selo. Mary spek in the mood. No Kenny K, it is the Monday edition. I said jina. Ayabonamang dalum kenen zogi. Hambang epelang sa pegile move forward ever, backward never. I can guarantee you when it comes to music, go to Shage 12 o'clock, Zumpeme, Wakolo. This is Tete Lingoma, Egulum Sagazum, Google FM, Sagazaguaro 7.6. 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
0: Yeah, cover. Cover. 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
1: 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That's the thing we enjoy and we enjoy it. 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Although the push of what you told me.
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1: Jazz and Soul. 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Oh, yabona ke kumnandi ke bakunjena ke 107.6 FM. 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

0: Tony Braxton, Shakamnandi, breathe again. 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

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Organ grinder. Yeah, kulungile ke bakunjalo umsakazo obugugula FM, umsakazo kwa 107.6. The sound of choice of KZN's capital.

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0: 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Thank you very much. I shall see you on Wednesday. 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